in and you talk sweet talk, I get a knocking in my knees and a wobble in my walk, and I'm trembling and I'm shaking. When you take me in your arms and talk romance, my heart starts doing a Saint Vitus dance, and I'm panting.

spin around and your feet run cold. 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I'm so jittery.

Welcome one, welcome all. I'm Kaleo. It's World Cafe. I got to know what's going on with Leon Bridges. He's got this Paul Simon Rhythm of the Saints thing going for his new record, Happiness Anytime, which is due out at the end of September. But I'm interested in this song title, which is called Light the Way. And it reminds me of that expression, may the bridges I burn light my way. I hope that wasn't the case for Leon. But this song is so cool. Check it out. It's new music

0: little bit of country, a little bit of folk, a little bit of indie rock. I really dig that new song from Julia Jacklin. It's called Get Away From Me. I Think I'll Love You Soon. It's from her new album, The Gem, which is named for the bar in her neighborhood where she recorded the record. There's a bar on the first floor and a recording studio on the second. And the record is great. We've got a session with Julia coming soon to the cafe. Keep up with us by checking your local listings or just subscribe to us on Instagram or YouTube. That'll be a good way to keep up with all of the music we got coming through these doors. Stay close. 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
1: It's the TMD concert calendar made possible by Sanity Lounge. It's Friday, August 14th. Tonight, the Wafflers play an early set at the Cat's Eye Pub in Fells Point. The Fray will be at Meriwether Post Pavilion with Colony House, and Pomplamoose will be at the 930 Club. On Saturday night, Howard Jones, The English Beat, Modern English, and Wang Chung will somehow all be performing at the Anthem in D.C. Quattrocenta has their album release party at Holy for Holies with Freak Flag and L'Avenir. Oh He Dead will be at the 930 Club. The Zac Brown Band will be at Meriwether. The Indigo Girls will be at Freeman Arts Pavilion near the beach in Delaware. Andy Thomas brings the Highway Junkies Tour to Manor Mill in Moncton. And the Lemon Twigs will be at the Wrecker in Towson. Find even more concerts and events at whatshappeningbaltimore.com. 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
0: Welcome back to World Cafe. It's live from the archives. We're in the vault pulling out live recordings from bands and artists who have visited over the last 35 years. This one from 2017, one of my first sessions with the cafe and the first appearance from Mountjoy, who at the time were just a baby band. Now they're playing shows at Madison Square Garden. Here is Silver Lining from Mountjoy, live from the archives.

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Up on the mountain, cold under the earth.

I think that's zesty applause. At least that's how I would describe the reaction from the audience to Bright Eyes' performance of Bells and Whistles, taped in 2025. Mountjoy before that, Silver Lining. Hey, I'm Kaleo, it's World Cafe, and Devin Gilfillian enters your ear space with this song from Time Will Tell. It's called Black Dog Rabbit Hole. New music on World Cafe.

0: Irish artist C-Mat, C-M-A-T, When a Good Man Cries, from her album Euro Country. Also Eurythmics, Would I Lie to You, and Devin Gilfillian at the top, new music from his latest album Time Will Tell, songs called Black Dog Rabbit Hole. Few more to go. Stay close. This is World Cafe.
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0: Welcome back to World Cafe. I'm Kaleo. One of the reasons why I'm not a big fan of saying, this band sounds like this band, I'll do it every once in a while, but it's tough because sometimes that band has big shoes to fill. Like I said, these guys sound like David Bowie. You're going to be a little bit more judicious before you go, yeah, of course they sound like David Bowie. Take, for instance, this band, Mary in the Junkyard. They're a great band, but they've been compared to Big Thief, which is big shoes to fill. However, I'm bringing it up because I think they got the sauce. Check out new music from Mary in the Junkyard. It's Blood.

0: As we approach the end of World Cafe, vibing out with Adrian Young's Afro Disco Makossa. Appreciate you listening. It's been a good show. And if you want more World Cafe, check out our podcast, World Cafe, Words and Music, wherever you get your podcasts. We make this show from WXPN at the University of Pennsylvania in Philly. I'm Kaleo. We'll catch you on the next World Cafe from NPR.
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0: It's golden oldies, black and white classics of the 1950s, 60s, and beyond. 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

0: I don't want a laugh track in the morning. 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

prophet told us we should tolerate the people and the things that make me want to hate. 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
4: Brandon Flowers is the lead singer of The Killers and probably not someone you would immediately associate with country music, but it's always been a part of his musical DNA.
5: My brother gave me The Smiths and New Order and Pet Shop Boys, but then when I got in the car with my dad, it was Waylon Jennings and Willie Nelson.
4: You can hear the influence of those artists on Brandon Flowers' new solo album, Thrasher. Coming up, he gives you a preview of a bunch of tracks on that new album, and he talks about writing more songs about his own life, something he used to avoid.
6: The pond is fed by July melted snow.
5: It's funny, the more personal I get, it really is a really creative endeavor to like honor these experiences.
4: Brandon Flowers on his new solo album today. I'm Rena Duras. This is Conversations from the World Cafe.
6: So far from the plans they drew up years ago.
4: Now that album from Brandon Flowers doesn't actually drop until next Friday. So this is a very special sneaky little preview just for you. So that when it does come out next week, you can tell your friends, oh, actually, I already know this song. And you'll look really, really cool. You can impress them, all thanks to World Cafe. While you get ready for that interview, here's a song about getting ready from Michael Kiwanuka. I'm Getting Ready.

Hey, this is World Cafe. I'm Rena Duris. Even if you don't have all the Killers albums, you probably know some of their huge tracks. Songs like Mr. Brightside or Somebody Told Me or All These Things I've Done. They're these giant rock hits made for arena sing-alongs. So it may come as a bit of a surprise that the Killers frontman Brandon Flowers' new album, Thrasher, is full of songs that might be more at home in a Nashville honky-tonk. Nashville is where Brandon Flowers recorded the album, at the historic RCA Studio A. And this hour, he joins me to talk about his pivot towards a more country and Americana sound and why it feels so right for the more personal stories he wants to tell as he gets older. You'll also get an early preview of a bunch of the tracks from that album, which doesn't come out until August 21st. Plus, he performs one of the new songs live. Our conversation, recorded in front of a live audience, is coming up in just a minute. First, here's the studio version of Plans from Thrasher. And when I asked Brandon what you should listen for in this one, he said, the harmonica.

0: Brandon Flowers' Plans on World Cafe. It's a song from his new solo album, Thrasher. I'm Raina Duras. Brandon Flowers is here to take you through a bunch of songs from that new album today. That song, Beautiful Harmonica, could you tell us a little bit about it, why you wanted it to be the lead single to introduce this project?
1: Oh, it's tough because, you know, it's going to be the face of the record. And sometimes we've made records in the past where you're not sure if that's going to be a great representation for the whole thing. And I don't know, this pretty much encapsulates what we're doing for the rest of the record. I mean, it's a little bit more down tempo than the rest of the songs, but it feels it feels like it's strong enough to carry it, I guess.
0: Now, obviously, we hear a country western feel in here, and we're going to talk lots more about that. But I would love to kind of set the scene. Give us an idea of how you first got into that kind of music. Maybe your earliest experiences hearing it.
1: It's my father's music. If you ask my dad what type of music he listens to, it's just instant country western. And so it was always in the car, and in Vegas. I don't know if you remember the 80s in Vegas, but Vegas was very a western sort of town, downtown Las Vegas and the Golden Nugget and these hotels and things like that. And there was like a real western aesthetic. So growing up in the desert and those scenes and some of that music it was always around.
0: Well, the next song that we're going to hear is called Paradise. And
1: yes.
0: It sounds to me like it may be about growing up in Vegas a bit.
1: It is.
0: I've always thought that would be a very interesting place to grow up because I think for a lot of people, Vegas is a place you go for a long weekend. It doesn't feel, it feels surreal maybe to imagine right. Living there. What was it like living there as a teenager?
1: It was, it was just part and parcel for me and very, very, very normal upbringing for me. And I didn't realize that it was such a different thing until we left and we started going to Europe and people were really intrigued that we were from there. And so now, you know, that gave me a new insight that it was a weird place to be born. And, it was just normal for me. But it's funny because this next song we're going to play is called Paradise and you don't realize it, but the Strip, if you go to the Strip, you're not in Las Vegas. It's actually an unincorporated town called Paradise.
0: What?
1: And so
0: I did not know
1: that. Las Vegas. You're really on the Paradise Strip. And I played on that with the whole, you know, just another day in paradise and same different day and all of that kind of stuff that we hear when we go to work. And I wrote about, and it's my cousin and an aging valet, Parker. And, you know, when you ask me I get asked a lot what I would have done if I wouldn't have been a musician. And that is my answer, is my goal was to work at the Bellagio or the Wynn and be a valet parker. That was my cousins and my uncles raised families doing these things. And I didn't really have an education. And that was it. That was the ticket. And so I think sometimes it helps me when I write these songs and I'm able to kind of inhabit these people.
0: Yeah. Yeah. I could see how that would be an appealing job as a young man, though. Get to drive a bunch of cool cars around.
1: It was fun, and I worked. I did jobs, the odd jobs, and as a bus boy, and at a golf courses. And I talk about that a lot. It really was. There was the hustle and bustle about it, and your pocket would grow, you know, with tips throughout the day. And I really thrived in that environment.
0: Well, let's take a listen to this song. It's new from Brandon Flowers, Paradise on World Cafe.

0: That's Paradise from Brandon Flowers' new album Thrasher on World Cafe. I'm Raina Duras. Brandon Flowers is here with me listening through some of the tracks from that album. I noticed on the bio that came with Thrasher, there are two lines that really jumped out to me. One is the first line, Brandon Flowers never wanted to admit he liked country music. And then later, a quote from you, I've been keeping the secret of my upbringing. So why do you think you were trying to hide that part of you away?
1: It's funny. We talk about, there's this tribalism that exists when you fall in love with music. And I don't see it as much today in my kids, but when I was growing up, when it was your identity, like it was, you know, it was who you hung out with, what you looked like, what you wore. And I fell in love with new wave and Britpop music when I was 13 years old, at the height of grunge. I went the other way because it was a little too heavy for me, I guess. And so that was my identity. And then when we started The Killers, it became even more ingrained. And we're also, you know, ambassadors for Las Vegas, and all of that was sort of tied together. But the secret, I guess, that I've talked about that I was keeping was, yeah, I grew up, you know, my formative years were in a rural town in Utah, a really small town. And again, I had that weird push and pull where my brother gave me the Smiths and New Order and Pet Shop Boys. But then when I got in the car with my dad, it was Waylon Jennings and Willie Nelson. And I liked them both, you know, but I felt like I had to choose one. And as I've gotten older, I just gravitate a little bit more towards my father's music. Yeah.
0: Yeah. Why do you think that is something that you decided or that you felt drawn to more as you got older?
1: Yeah, I think this, I've focused more on storytelling. I've always told stories. But it's just, they sit in that skin so well of country music and of Americana music and folk music. And it's the stories that I have to tell that I had been keeping, I have found that they just really slid right into that genre, those genres.
0: There are whispers, I think, of that country influence on other albums. I mean, your first solo album, Flamingo, it leans Southwestern, but also in some killer songs like A Dustland Fairy Tale from 2008's Day and Age, or even a song like When You Were Young. Like, there's some lyrical imagery that you use. There's some country DNA
1: for sure.
0: In there. How aware of that influence were you when you were writing songs like that?
1: I'm aware of it. It was fun. It was a little bit of a... even within the band, there were whispers, you know, what is Brandon on about here, maybe for every now and then. But you know, it was just, if I really wanted to be true to myself, which is what we want from the people that we're listening to, I guess, you know, I had to go into those territories.
0: Brandon Flowers is my guest today. In a moment, he'll talk about his experience recording his new solo album, Thrasher, in Nashville. That's next on World Cafe.
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4: I don't want a laugh track in the morning. 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I want music. 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I want perspective. I want a good way to kind of ease into my day that complements where I am as opposed to distracting from it and annoying the hell out of me.
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0: Welcome back to World Cafe. I'm Raina Duras, and today I'm talking to Brandon Flowers. He's the frontman of The Killers, but also has a new solo album called Thrasher, comes out next week. You made Thrasher appropriately for a country western album in Nashville with a really talented group of musicians. There's a few folks that people may recognize right off the bat who play on the album: Taylor Goldsmith, David Rawlings, Margo Price, we hear singing backing vocals. Could you tell us a bit about gathering this group of session musicians?
1: I wish I had anything to do with it, but it was the producers that had assembled this band, and they kept saying, we got to go to Nashville to record. And I honestly didn't, I'm embarrassed to admit it, I didn't understand what they were going on about. Like, there's studios in Nashville, there's studios in LA, there's studios in Las Vegas. But there is a whole other ecosystem going on there. And so I showed up and they had this band assembled. And I had my songs, and I felt really confident, and I was excited to start. And I was just blown away by the musicianship and I was just really, the experience that these guys had and the musicality just took my breath away. And we got, you know, we had guys kind of running, like we said, we had a couple of guys in their 80s, and we had, you know, people from the, you know, other, we had breath away. And we got, you know, we had guys kind of running, like we said, we had a couple of guys in their 80s, and we had, you know, people

0: is full of magical moments and really beautiful imagery. Could you tell us about Does It Ever Cross Your Mind?
1: Yeah. This one is a reaction to a song. We put a record out in 2021, a COVID record, and it's called Pressure Machine. And I wrote a song on it called In Another Life, and there's a line where the character in the story is asking his wife, am I the man of your desire or just a guy from your hometown? And I'm guilty of looking at reactions to songs on YouTube or whatever, and it got this really a big response, that line, and people were talking about how they're rethinking, you know, their marriages. And at one point, a guy said he eventually got divorced after like this line.
0: Whoa.
1: And I was like, I did not intend for this. And I wanted to write a song to fix it. And so we wrote, Does It Ever Cross Your Mind? Because just as much as, you know, it's so amazing that you were born in this crazy universe next to someone that you can go through life with, I think that that's really beautiful too. And so that's where Does It Ever Cross Your Mind came from.
0: You have no idea how many marriages you're potentially saving.
1: So let's get back together, people.
0: This is Brandon Flowers, Does It Ever Cross Your Mind on World Cafe.

0: You're listening to World Cafe. I'm Raina Duras. Brandon Flowers is here, a man with a lot of jelly beans in his basket. He has a new solo album called Thrasher. He's giving you a listen to a bunch of the new tracks from it today. That one was Does It Ever Cross Your Mind? So we were talking about, before we heard that song, how it's connected to a song from Pressure Machine. That album saw you reflecting on your childhood in Utah. What other ways is that album linked to this one in your mind?
1: Yeah, this is, I saw it as a continuation, the writing, and a couple of the songs really feel like they, you know, are just, could just seamlessly be on that other record. But yeah, that was it. It was just, I just found a new vein when I started exploring this, that, you know, those years that I lived in, it's a town called Nephi, Utah. And I couldn't believe how much I had to say and how many people I remembered and how many stories I had. And so I'm riding it.
0: You've said that for a long time. I'm quoting you here. I used to think my experiences weren't interesting enough to write songs about. Why?
1: I think when you're, at least for me, speaking for myself, when I was first starting to write, I just thought it must need to make things up and make things different, you know. But to be creative, that's what it must be, to make, you know, pull things out of thin air. And my parents or my family or my people, this isn't that interesting to anyone else. I wouldn't have thought that. But it's funny, the more personal I get, it really is a really creative endeavor to like honor these experiences and try to, you know, reflect what I've seen and into song.
0: My guest today on World Cafe is Brandon Flowers. The next song that we're going to hear from Thrasher is called Tiger's Blood. Could you tell us where this song takes place?
1: So this is really specifically in Nephi, Utah.
0: Yeah.
1: It is right in the middle of Utah. So 10 miles south of this town is a town called Levan, and it's backwards. That's Naval. And that was why they named Levan, Levan. It was like, it's right in the middle. And there, when I was growing up there was no stoplight. And it was just, you know, a little town. But I have so many great memories, and this sort of, you can feel the anxiety of the kid moving from Las Vegas to this town. And then it sort of goes into the, we had a, you know, sadly a pretty bad opioid epidemic when it hit Utah too, just like everywhere else. It sort of goes into that territory.
0: You did say, you know, you have a lot of very specific memories, and there are so many little details in this song. There's the Ford Ranger, the cheerleader working the till, the leaking cooler, the swisher suite.

0: And I think that's
1: You ever had a
0: very.
1: Swisher Sweet?
0: I've never had a Swisher Sweet.
1: So I used
0: Any
1: to go,
0: good?
1: finally, yeah, it was funny. Well, they have cherry tip Swisher Sweet cigars, you know? And when I was a kid, my parents had no idea this was happening, but they would drop me off at the golf course when I was growing up. And the men were giving me Swisher Sweets, like, and Red Man, like tobacco. And when I think about, I have a kid, I have a 14-year-old right now. And it's like, if some guy was giving him Swisher Sweets, like, what? I would lose my mind, I think.
0: I do think that that's a very country music sort of songwriting thing to have the little specific details like that littered. It really puts you in a place. How does a song like that begin for you? How do you collect those memories or that imagery? Are you making a list or?
1: Yeah, it was when we made Pressure Machine, I actually had a photographer just go take a ton of pictures, and I just hung them up in this bathroom, and I had a keyboard in the bathroom for the acoustics, and so it just brought back. It's amazing what that can do, and that conjure up those feelings and those memories.
0: Well, let's listen. Here's Tiger's Blood from Brandon Flowers on World Cafe.
2: Tiger's blood shedding on the sidewalk, alfalfa in the air. New kid in the county, crowd shot, hung

0: Brandon Flowers, Tiger's Blood on World Cafe. I'm Raina Duris, joined by Brandon Flowers today, listening to a handful of tracks from his new solo album, Thrasher. Now, the last song from Thrasher that we're going to hear today, you guys are going to perform live for us, and you'll be joined by one of the co-producers of that album, a guy who gets mentioned a lot by artists on this show. He's a real favorite, Jonathan Rado. You've worked with Jonathan before on Killer's albums.
1: Yeah.
0: With the knowledge that he's standing right there, but what is it about his style that meshes so well with yours?
1: We have a great. I can't talk about him without Sean. They're together.
0: So
1: Sean is sort of a. I don't know if you know what he looks like. We'd have to have a picture up of him, but it sort of encapsulates what his vibe. And he's got, you know, dreadlocks and he wears wild colors and he's really into experimenting. And then Rado. I consider Rado a purist. I don't know if he likes that or not, that I call him that. And so this is perfect sort of yin and yang in the studio. And so he helps keep us on the ground. And he's just an amazing like savant of a musician.
0: The song that you are going to perform is called Miss America. And it takes the form of a letter. Mm-hmm. And it is beautiful, but there's a lot of pain in it too. Could you talk about the narrator in this song? And the perspective that you're singing from here.
1: Yeah. It goes back to that. So I think in 1990, my family moved from Las Vegas to this little town called Payson, Utah. It's near Nephi. And Payson, they just needed to get out of Las Vegas. They'd been there. My parents had been there for 40 years. Payson has two claims to fame. The first one is that Footloose was filmed in town. And... the second one is Jewel was born there. If I play my cards right, I hope to be crowned Payson's third claim to fame one day. But no, it was just far enough away from Las Vegas for my sister to escape an abusive marriage that she was in. She was only 22 and she had three little girls. And so this is from her perspective, writing a letter, you know, this is before texting and everything existed, writing a letter to the man that she left. And they got married when I was just a little boy. And so I had heard things that he'd do to her, and I was always scared of him. And, you know, one of my earliest memories is him and my dad fist fighting in the kitchen. And so it was like one of those horrible things that a lot of women never, you know, have the means to escape. I wish that we could build more Payson, Utahs for them to escape to. The title comes from, we call it Miss America, because her and my other sister, back in the 80s, they used to compete in beauty pageants in the shopping malls all across the Las Vegas Valley. And that was just where it started.
0: Has she heard this song yet?
1: She has heard this song, yeah. I mean,
0: What was her reaction?
1: Yeah. It's emotional. You know, it's emotional. Again, she's so much older than me. There's a big age gap, and her and my older sister are 17 years older and 15 years older. So it's almost kind of like they're my aunts. And they were out of the house when I was aware of the world. And so it's, again, it's like I spoke about earlier, it helps me. I love her more when I write this, and I understand and I have more compassion.
0: Live for World Cafe, Brandon Flowers, Miss America.

0: you.
1: Performing live for World Cafe, Brandon Flowers, joined by Jonathan Rado on guitar. That was Miss America, a song from Brandon's new album, Thrasher. That album is it's a new solo album. He's been my guest here talking about it today. That performance was just gorgeous, by the way. I would like to say that. And also, thank you for teaching me so many fun facts about American towns. I wasn't expecting that today, so I really appreciated it. Thanks for taking us through some of the new album. It's been really fun.
2: Thank you. Thanks for having me.
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1: Before that quick break here on World Cafe, you heard my session with Brandon Flowers about his new solo album that comes out next week. 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Do you feel-

0: situation. That is Johnny Blue Skies. And that's it for this hour of World Cafe. Thank you again to Brandon Flowers for being my guest on the show today. And thank you to World Cafe producer Miguel Perez for his work on that session. Thanks also to our affiliates all across the country who bring this show to you and the team here who make it. 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I'm Raina Duris. 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

The XX and Angels, as we wish a very happy birthday to guitarist, singer, and songwriter Rami Madley Croft on Tuesday, August 18th. And this year, Phoebe Bridgers has given us a big gift just days before her birthday on August 17th with the arrival of her brand new solo album, Lost Weekend. And we heard Lost Boys. And with that, we welcome you to the She Rose Radio Hour, my friends. 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And you'll be helping to make this programming possible, which amplifies women's voices through song and conversations like the one that you'll hear later this hour with Tasha Cheek, a.k.a. Lorraine, who has just released her fourth album called Fata Morgana. We welcome her back to She Rose to tell us all about it in the second part of the show. Hope that you can stick around for that. Right now, another Shiro that was just on the show as a featured guest, Kelsey Liu, who recently returned with their first album in 7 years. It's called So Help Me God. From it, here's Running to Pain.

Madonna was just 25 when she released her self-titled debut back in 1983. That was one of my favorites from that album. And to wish her a very happy 68th birthday, Sunday, August 16th. You probably know this already, but Madge has a brand new album that just came out in early July called Confessions 2, her 15th studio album. And we also heard Running to Pain. That comes from Kelsey Lu's very fine third album, So Help Me God. And if you miss Lu when they were on Shiro's a couple weeks ago, please check that interview out on the Shiro's podcast. Very fine third album, So Help Me God. And if you miss Lu when they were on Shiro's a couple weeks ago, please check that interview out on the

0: rustic Italian loaf that serve up to 8 people. 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
1: You're listening to She Rose, and I'm Carmel Holt. Back in June, I made my biennial visit to the Berkshires for Wilco's festival Solid Sound, which takes place on the campus of the Contemporary Art Museum, Mass MoCA. I can't think of a better setting to both see this week's guest perform and to reunite with her to dig deep into her newest collection under the moniker Lorraine. For newcomers, Tasha Cheek is a multi-instrumentalist, producer, songwriter, composer, and performance curator, and her work defies genre and draws from a lifetime of musical exploration. This Brooklyn native was classically trained on recorder and piano and taught herself to play bass so that she could play in bands and become part of the rock, DIY, noise, and experimental music scene in New York. While studying music in college didn't exactly go according to plan, she did become music director of her college radio station, which further expanded her sonic palette and inspired her to work with loops and samples. The interplay of lo-fi and technology and her own myriad instrumental abilities and influences lay the groundwork for a collage-like approach for her musical project, Lorraine. She released her self-titled debut in 2017, and finding trusted collaborators in Andrew Lappin and then Ben Chapiteau Katz, Tasha continued to construct, deconstruct, and build out her musical universe with her critically hailed sophomore album Fatigue in 2021, followed by her bold and masterful third Lorraine album I Killed Your Dog in 2023, which was named among the best of the year by the New York Times, Rolling Stone, and Pitchfork. This week, we celebrate the arrival of what Tasha is calling the completion of a quadrilogy, her brand new album, Fata Morgana. I'm thrilled to welcome back Tasha Cheek, a.k.a. Lorraine, as this week's Shiro in the Spotlight. Tasha, welcome back to Shiro's. It's so great to see you and have you.
2: It's great to see you and in person.
1: And in person. It's Solid Sound. Well, we're here to talk about everything, obviously, but specifically about your new album, Fata Morgana.
2: Yes.
1: Which I understand... it's like a mirage. Mm-hmm. So why did Fata Morgana, this optical illusion, end up being the title of this album?
2: When I was making this record, I was thinking a lot about myself and the distortion of self-image and wondering about myself sort of in this current moment. And in general, just as an experimental musician, there are moments where I feel really confident in what I'm doing, and I'm, even if it's, you know, different from what everyone else is doing.
1: Yeah.
2: And there are moments where I'm like, should I be, you know, conforming to this thing that, you know, 50 people have told me I'm supposed to do, right? Mm-hmm. And so I sort of exist in this weird plane where, yeah, there's just like these kind of ebbs and flows and these bends of reality that I'm kind of contending with and measuring with my own sense of reality and, you know, trying to measure all of these different things at the same time. And that really just made me think about, yeah, mirages. And a lot of my records are kind of existing in this watery plane. There's water on a lot of the covers, or it just kind of feels a little watery.
1: Yeah.
2: And it felt appropriate that this mirage in particular surrounds itself with water, but also kind of floats above it.
1: Above it, yeah.
2: In a way. And then also realizing that it also is representative of a person, this like sorceress woman. And I felt connected to that.
1: Yes. Oh, wait, I looked that up. Okay, so it says the name is the Italian translation of Morgan Le Fay, the enchantress from Arthurian legend. Early Sicilian sailors observing these strange shifting cities in the sky in the Strait of Messina believed the mirages were magical illusions conjured up by the sorceress to lure ships to their doom.
2: Yeah, I kind of like
1: heavy.
2: That. And it's a little, you know, in the little bit of research that I've done, it's, you know, sort of unclear what the motive is.
1: Right.
2: If it's good or bad. But I don't know. I was just really into the idea of this kind of mystical, magical sorceress woman that is kind of entangled in this idea of the mirage. I'm like, I'm entangled in this mirage that I'm thinking through on the record. So.
1: And I'm thinking back to I Killed Your Dog. And that was such a just almost like deliberately disturbing title.
2: Yeah.

0: meant to kind of like evoke this discomfort. And also the last album was so focused on femininity and questioning femininity and defining or dismantling that. Where do we find you now? Because I know you're big on continuums, you know, as we've already just touched on with the water theme. Can you help us bridge those two worlds?
1: Yeah, I feel like I'm still questioning.
0: Yeah.
1: And still trying to understand where I fit in, but really like at the breaking point of reckoning with it. It's like, what am I doing? Am I on the path or am I not? Am I going to be able to grow and evolve, or have I hit a glass ceiling? It's really kind of like at a little bit of a breaking point or an ending point. Not like the project is ending, it's not. But just in terms of these four albums, it feels like it's kind of culminating into something, and I want to be able to grow and evolve into something new. Who knows what that will be?
0: Yeah.
1: But that's how I'm feeling right now, at least.
0: Yeah, that makes sense. Why don't we set up a song to play a clip of? Where would you like to start today?
1: Oh, I don't know. Maybe Glass Ceiling is a good one.
0: Oh, right. That kind of makes sense out of what we're talking about. I guess we don't even really need to set it up then.
1: Yeah.

0: Glass Ceiling is track 10 on the new Lorraine album, Fata Morgana, her fourth studio album. I'm Carmel Holt. Okay, so speaking of continuums, I want to make sure that we talk about birthday. Yes. So I bring it up because we talked about how it was sort of hidden before in your last records, especially in I Killed Your Dog. You know, you're like, maybe you'll find it. Maybe you won't. I don't know. So for those that didn't know about your thing with birthdays, would you mind, first of all, retelling us why birthdays are significant to your work and then going from it being hidden to being so very obvious on this album?
1: Yeah. I have a couple of things that I try to do on every record so far as a way of connecting them. And one of them is having a reference to a birthday in some way. On some of the earlier records, it's more obvious, and then it becomes a little weirder. And then, you know, it's the title this time. And the other thing that I usually do is take one of the songs from a past record.
0: Yes.
1: And I kind of transmute it into something else. And so that also happens in a way on this record, too. Yeah, I don't know. This time it came to me in a flash in the studio. It's sort of like a demented love song to myself. You know, it's a slow jam, but like to me. And, you know, most slow jams, it's like the desire is really palpable and it's clear and you know what direction it's in. In this one, it's like, I'm not sure. And like, what am I doing? Like, do I love myself? How do I love myself? How does this work? So the thought of a birthday is just like, you know, it's the ultimate celebration of yourself and wanting to like really kind of wrap the song around that idea from the beginning, from the title.
0: Yeah. And birthdays are such a reflective time. You've got a birthday
1: yes.
0: coming up soon.
1: I do.
0: Happy
1: you have a
0: birthday.
1: Good memory.
0: How are you feeling about your upcoming birthday?
1: I feel way less dread than I usually feel.
0: Mm-hmm.
1: I don't know why. There's time for the dread to set in, but in some ways I feel kind of excited. I'm also going on an artist retreat for a couple of days, like starting on my birthday. So it's like a really good opportunity for me to think about my practice. So I'm like putting myself to work a little bit.
0: Yeah.
1: In a fun environment. So it'll be distracting in a way that I think will be really productive for me.
0: That's exciting.
1: Yeah.

0: Talk to us a little bit about the process of making Fata Morgana and your relationship to working in the studio, which I know is not always the easiest place for a lot of us, especially femme people. Let's check in on it. Was this process any easier? What new challenges did you come up against?
1: Yeah, I think, I mean, it's always hard. My collaborators are very patient, but I felt like I'm finding new ways of coping and new tools. And also a lot of the record was written on the road or in transit. And I kind of come back to this moment. We were in Thailand for a while for a festival, and I knew I had music to write, so I brought all of this recording equipment with me. And I remember just like looking out into the sun and there was a pool that was kind of like fading into the water. And I just felt more creative than I'd ever felt ever in my life. And there were a lot of moments like that where I was able to create an environment for myself to really feel like my most creative self and then bring it to my collaborators. So yeah, I'm finding my way, and I'm more optimistic about what future studio me will be like and how I'll kind of fit into that environment. But I think it really kind of revolves around like having way more solo time to marinate and to create on my own before like opening up the process to other people.
0: All songs written and composed by Taja Cheek, arranged and produced by Taja Cheek, Ben Chapiteau, Katz, and Andrew Lappin, who you've been referring to. They've been your collaborators since the beginning?
1: Yeah, from the beginning. I worked with Andrew on pretty much everything I've ever made, even kind of pre-Lorraine. And then Ben came on for Fatigue and everything else. Yeah.
0: Loving hearing you working with Yuka on this and bringing her energy in. But you mentioned as we sat down today that you've been thinking about femme identifying collaborators. So take it away. Throwing it over to you.
1: Yeah. I also just wanted to shout out Heba Kadri, who also has been a part of, not this record, but all of the other Lorraine records, who's a masterful mastering engineer and lovely person. But yeah, I've been thinking about it a lot because I was a part of the Transa compilation.
0: Oh, yeah.
1: And that was really very special for me. And there was one event really recently, and I was sitting in a room with Yaya Bey and Kia and Kara Jackson. And as I was sitting there, I was like, oh, this doesn't happen. It made me really sad. I mean, we're all just so busy and we're so focused on making things and driving our music forward that it becomes harder and harder to just connect and to share stories and to, you know, brainstorm things we're thinking about and worrying about. And that's just been like weighing on me. And I was just on a panel with Leticia Vagabond.
0: Oh, love her.
1: Yeah, the best. And we were also talking about that because we're like, oh my God, we've known each other for so long. And like, we don't see each other as much as we should. Or like Tasha, who I, you know, collaborate with frequently.
0: Yeah.
1: And Tasha's the one person who I do see more than other people, which is really great because she's also the best. And also just released a record. Shout out to her.
0: Yeah, so I'm such a solution-oriented person. I'm like, so what's the fix here?
1: Yeah, I don't know. I do a lot of gathering around my apartment, around my place, and I actually just texted a friend of mine, also an artist, who performs under the name Yata. And I was like, I need to be held accountable, so I'm texting you that I want to do this thing.
0: Yeah.
1: And, you know, they already offered to help, so I'm like, how do we do this together?
0: Yeah.
1: And so I think they're going to hold me accountable.
0: That's great.
1: Yeah.
0: Again, you know, I always feel like having these conversations and the more we have them, especially in community, is so powerful and so important, you know? So if you can find a way to manifest the thing that you're talking about, I mean, I think that would be a really good first step.
1: Yeah, totally. Totally. And it does exist. Like, I remember I was signing a label deal a while ago and I contacted a woman on the label, and I don't know if she wants to be like outed, so I'm not saying her name.
0: That's
1: but she's
0: fine.
1: She's really lovely. And she spent so much time with me on the phone just talking to me about her experiences and her struggles and the things she loved, the things she didn't love. And it just meant so much to me. And I feel like women reach out to me in that way a lot. And I try to make myself as available as possible. And I try to like ask for help in that way. So I'm hoping at least that network can keep going.
0: Yeah.
1: Also, artists just need to be talking to each other way more in general. And people can be so weird with information. And I don't really understand that. It's like the more that all of us have more information, the better that we all are, actually.
0: Definitely.
1: So I feel like, yeah, that's at least one sphere where
0: yeah.
1: I feel like the women and, yeah, the women's network is kind of like really working a little better, maybe.
0: Talk to us a little bit about your relationship to performance, and has that shifted or evolved? Are you feeling any differently about it? And if so, how?
1: Yeah, I don't know. I generally struggle with being perceived.
0: Yes.
1: But I feel excited about performance though. And I feel so much inspiration from other parts of my life. And generally, I don't let that inspiration seep in the ways that I think I should.
0: Hmm.
1: And there's a lot of unpacking to do there.
0: Yeah. I was like, say more.
1: Yeah. Yeah, it's you. You get in there. That's why this happens. But yeah, I'm thinking a lot about dance artists that I'm inspired by and the ways that they use video and video artists and the way they incorporate dance and
0: yes.
1: all these things, and wanting to try to push myself a little bit with the live show. And I don't know what will actually make it into this tour, but it's at least things I'm thinking about and inspiring toward. And yeah. I don't know. It's an exciting time.
0: It is an exciting time. The being perceived thing is something that we talked about last
1: yes.
0: time. And you know, obviously you're not alone. Like this comes yes. up almost every time I sit down and talk to a femme person about being in a public space. I think one thing that we talked about last time was specifically about getting photographed and people trying to put you in things that you weren't comfortable
1: yes.
0: with. Just sort of checking in also on that.
1: Yeah. I was the artist curator at Brick Celebrate Brooklyn
0: yeah.
1: some years ago, and I brought Kalila in for a performance.
0: Amazing.
1: And Rara Gabor is an incredible artist who was on, you know, one of Kalila's projects mm-hmm. and was performing as a part of that series. And I remember talking to Rara Gabor right before she went on, and she was asking me to take a photo. And I just remember her directing me in this really, really loving way that just had such a knowledge of herself and what she wanted and how she knew that photography happened and was like, from this angle, this way. And it was just, I think about it to this day. I'm sure she would be like, what? But it was just, it was such a model for me. And it's like, oh, yeah, of course, like you're a Black trans woman
0: yeah.
1: performing and a public figure and like performing in front of like thousands of people right now. Like, you know, you have to know what is happening in what way. But I will always kind of remember that of being like, oh, OK, that's like the ideal for me to figure out how to get to that point for myself to be able to be like, OK, I know where I feel the most comfortable and I know myself well enough to know how to direct people.
0: Yeah.
1: So at least I know I see a path.
0: Yeah. So those are like good tools to use when you're in those situations. But I, of course, because I'm me, I always want to take it a step further and think about like, but at the baseline, like what's behind that? What are the societal expectations,
1: yeah.
0: the male gaze, even the female gaze, which can be just as cruel or more. And from an artistic standpoint as well, how much to invest, unless it's something that you're like really, really psyched about. Like some people just love the whole, you know, visage of it all, you know, the fashion, you know, getting made up.
1: Yeah, totally. I mean, I love fashion. I love makeup.
0: Yeah.
1: But I always feel like, I mean, I've always kind of felt this way where, I don't know, it's hard to be a woman. It's hard to be a femme person. And I sometimes feel like I'm kind of approaching it from like floating above my body or something. And I'm like, how does this work? Like, how do you do this? You
0: yeah,
1: know, it's just
0: yeah.
1: such a strange, uncomfortable thing just in general, and something I'm still trying to wrap my mind around. It's really hard. You know, it's like I was talking to someone on my team and they were like, yeah, if you're a boy, you can just roll out of bed and go to a photo shoot. No one cares. No one expects anything of you. Right. But it's like, I can't show up that way. Like, no one will take me seriously. Like, yeah. No one will listen to my music. No one will buy my music. No one will show up to my shows. Like, no one will. That won't.
0: Period.
1: I can't. I actually can't afford to do that. So I also think about it in that way where it's like, you know, I do enjoy aspects of that. And, you know, I feel like when I was younger, I did not embrace, you know, a sort of like femininity of like appearance. Mm. I didn't wear dresses. I didn't feel comfortable in it because I felt like, you know, because of misogynoir that it wasn't like embraced. So it didn't feel safe for me. So I kind of distanced myself from it. Mm-hmm. And now I'm letting myself enjoy it more in the ways mm-hmm. that I want to. But it also like, I know I have to. Mm-hmm. So it's different, right? It's like it takes me longer to like get ready for a show. It costs me more money to get ready for a photo shoot. And also especially because I mostly play with men, not always. But yeah, I've played in several projects with mostly women or all women. And it is completely different. It is not to like generalize, like I'm not like a gender essentialist in any way. But yeah. It just is different. It's yeah. just the truth.
0: Lorraine, it's been so awesome, Tasha Cheek, to have you here on She Rose. Before we wrap up, I started doing this thing at the end of every episode where I hand my guest an imaginary magic wand. And with this magic wand, you could change anything in the music industry for women, for non-binary folks, for queer folks, for anybody who doesn't have an equal platform, an equal say, equal safety.
1: Whoa.
0: Yeah. Just whatever first comes to your mind, what would you change?
1: What really came to mind is everyone getting paid more.
0: Yes.
1: So that everyone can just support themselves with their art and live comfortably and live happy lives.
0: That is such a good wish. Yeah. Yeah. May it be so.
1: May it be so.
0: Tasha, thank you so much for coming back to She Rose. I appreciate you so much.
1: I appreciate you. Thank you.
0: Can you pick a song for us to go out with today?
1: Ooh, yeah, maybe Church of No One, since it's the last one on the record.
0: Oh, that's perfect.

0: Once again, thanks to Taja Cheek. Thanks for being with us.
1: Thank you so much.
0: Massive thanks to Taja Cheek for being with us. The fourth Lorraine album, Fata Morgana, is available now on Mexican Summer. Special thanks this week to the folks at Fresh Grass and Porches for the use of their studios to record this interview. 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
0: It's She Rose, and I'm Carmel Holt. Please join me in wishing Emily Strayer of the Chicks a very happy birthday on Sunday, August 16th, from their 2002 sixth album, Home. Here's Long Time Gone.

0: Rhiannon Giddens is back with a new album, Hope is the Thing with Feathers, on September 18th. And from it, that's Carolina Rain on Shiro's Radio. And in celebration of Emily Strayer's birthday on Sunday, August 16th, we spun that one by the Chicks, Long Time Gone. And by the way, if you're a fan, you'll be excited to learn that this fall, the Chicks will be heading out on a North American tour to celebrate the 20th anniversary of their album, Taking the Long Way. That does it for this week's edition of Shiro's Radio. 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

0: 89.7 WTMD, my morning jacket, starting out our Saturday morning get-together in a nice kind of mellow manner. Time Waited from the album Is came out a little over a year ago in March of 2025. And right before that, music from Sam Fender, Something New featuring Olivia Dean. And we heard Rein Me In, Sam Fender on Commercial Free WTMD, and good morning to you. Happy Saturday. I'm Bob the Paper Guy with your Saturday morning music, and we are looking at quite a lovely day from all accounts. Looking to get up to about 86 degrees for the high today. Mostly sunny and less humid, which is a good thing for sure. And the chance of rain, well, we're looking at, what I'm looking at is a 0% chance of rain. So that bodes well for some nice outdoor activity today. And currently, we have sunshine and 73 degrees and plenty of great music all morning long up until noon with me. And let's continue on with our music here in just about 20 seconds with something new from the Jayhawks.
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0: Music from Kingfisher on Commercial Free 89.7 TMD. Man on the Moon, and right before that, Brandon Flowers. You know him as the front man from The Killers. He's got a brand new album out. It is a country album, and a pretty doggone good one, too. I've heard parts of it, and Brandon Flowers really doing the country upright, and we heard Plans from Brandon Flowers. The Jayhawks with new music as well, keeping our heads above water. And that's where we are at this point, 8:21 on a Saturday morning. I'm Bob the Paper Guy. Thank you so much for tuning in. And let's continue on with music from right here in the Baltimore metropolitan area.
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0: Just a little bit of Radiohead for your Saturday morning. High and Dry is what we heard. And good morning to you, Bob the Paper Guy, with your Saturday morning music. Hope you're having a good morning so far. Looks like the day will shake out quite nicely in terms of weather. So if you've got some yard work you want to get done, well, today might be a great day to do it, even though you kind of hate to waste a nice weekend day working in your yard. But for some people, you know, that is a real treat. So whatever turns you on, I hope you get out and are able to do it and enjoy it. Coming up for you in just a minute, some music from Jethro Tull from the early years.
1: 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Don't do it. Pressing Strings drops a great new album on Baltimore. And we'll get down to business with J. Roddy Walston. 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

0: A97 WTMD, Talking Heads and Swamp. And right before that, it was music from Cat Power, getting a little bit of help from Lana Del Rey, the song Woman. Phoebe Bridgers in that set as well, new song from her, Lost Boys. And we started off that extended set of Saturday morning music with Jethro Tull, With You There to Help Me. And it was on this day back in 1969 during a North American tour that Led Zeppelin and Jethro Tull appeared together at the Hemisphere Arena in San Antonio, Texas. Sweet Smoke, a band that I am not familiar with, was also on that bill. And during the show, Led Zeppelin, well, received lots of abuse from locals of San Antonio due to the length of their hair. And I can only wonder if Jethro Tull got the same abuse, and Sweet Smoke probably as well. You know, back in those days, especially in the South, the people did not like the English bands with long hair. Brings to mind the song, Are You a Boy or Are You a Girl? If you recall that one. I'm Bob the Paper Guy, and coming up for you here in just a moment, it is music from Squeeze.
1: 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And November 7th, a Taylor Swift tribute show with Enslow. 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

0: 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This is 89.7 WTMD, radio for music people, just listening to Fruit Bats, going back to the album called Tripper that came out back in August of 2011, featuring kind of an interesting 1980s style music video that went along with this song we just heard, You're Too Weird. And right before Fruit Bats, it was the Steve Miller Band with The Joker, a big hit for Steve, one of many that he had in his career. Depeche Mode and Squeeze on the other side of the hour. Good morning to you. I'm Bob the Paper Guy, delighted to be here with you on this Saturday morning. And we've got plenty of great music all the way up to 12 o'clock noon. We'll be together enjoying music and a beautiful day in store. Here in Baltimore, lower humidity than we've had recently. Temperatures getting up into the mid to upper 80s with, again, lower humidity. So, yeah, not a bad day lined up and ready to roll for us. And lined up and ready to roll as well is music from Bridget Calls Me Baby, and that is coming up in short order.
1: I don't want a laugh track in the morning. I don't want people yelling at me. I don't like long commercial sets where commercials are screaming at you for attention. I want music. I want stories. I want perspective. I want a good way to kind of ease into my day that complements where I am as opposed to distracting from it and annoying the hell out of me.
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0: 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Any Old Fool, definitely having a bit of a Motown vibe to that one. Sounding quite nice on the radio and in my headphones here in studio. Ray LaMontagne, right before that, was Gone Away From Me. And Bridget Calls Me Baby, giving us We Were Never Alive, which is rather unfortunate. Right now, let's turn our attention to some music a little closer to home.
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0: Jay Farrar and his band Sunbolt, and the song called Drown. Jay Farrar, of course, part of the band Uncle Tupelo, which was kind of a seminal alt-rock band that also featured Jeff Tweedy, who later went on to become the founder of Wilco. Jay and Jeff not liking each other very well, leading to the split of their band, Uncle Tupelo. And right before Sunbolt, it was Mega Sound, something brand new with Supersize and Baltimore Music from Motor Oil, Imaginary. That's where we are at this point, and we will continue with the music in less than a minute.
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Stephen Stills and Manassas on a WTMD. It Doesn't Matter, a song co-written, as legend has it, by Rick Roberts, who also recorded that song a couple of times, once on his own and once with the band Firefall, a band that he co-founded many years ago. But I still like Stephen Stills' version of that song best. It Doesn't Matter on the WTMD. And right before that, it was music from School of Fish going back to 1991 for their debut studio album, self-titled. And that song was Three Strange Days. It peaked at number 12 on the mainstream rock tracks chart. And the band, according to, I guess, certain critics, they concluded that the band concocted an irresistible brew of tough guy guitars, sweet vocals, and thoughtful lyrics that sounds like a cross between The Babies, Crowded House, and Free. That is an interesting concoction of bands for sure. And we started off that set of music a little while back with Guadalcanal Diary, that going back to their debut album of 1989. And, well, not their debut, but an early album of theirs from 1989 called Flip Flop. That peaked at number 7 on the Billboard alternative charts, stayed there for 10 weeks, and the song Always Saturday from that record is definitely their most successful and probably their most remembered song, Always Saturday from a Guadalcanal Diary. And let's continue on with some music here on this Saturday morning. Broken Social Scene.

0: 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That is music from Broken Social Scene and the new album, Remember the Humans. Only the Good I Keep is the lead single off of that new album. They're touring, and I don't see anything particularly close to here. They will be leaving North America for the UK come September, and the hope is that when 2027 rolls around, that they'll be back in our neck of the woods. We'll keep an eye on them. Great band, Broken Social Scene on WTMD. Got some new music from Beck on the way momentarily.
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0: 89.7 TMD, that is music from Miles Smith. Hold me in the dark, and there won't be any problem if you want to hold me during the daylight hours as well. Right before that, Bakar with Alive, with an exclamation point at the end. And on the other side of the hour, we heard from the Heartless Bastards, Parted Ways. Heartless Bastards, Bend to Canton Waterfront Park as part of the First Thursday Festival. And then the lead singer, been there as a solo artist as well. So kind of like a double header for Heartless Bastards. And Beck kicking things off with something new called Ride Lonesome. And coming up for you in just a very short order, we've got a great set of music, and actually great music all day long. We have local people playing, great music on a local radio station. And if that's something that appeals to you, WTMD.org is where you go to support that likability, those factors that you enjoy about TMD. And Violent Femmes on the way. Uno momento.
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0: A little bit of music from the Doobie Brothers for you on this Saturday morning. China Grove, going back to 1973. That was their third album. Came out in July that year. The song we just heard, China Grove, written and sung by a founding member of the band, Tom Johnston. And Tom Johnston celebrating a birthday today, 78 years old. He was born on this day in 1948. And as we mentioned, he's the founder, guitarist, vocalist, and songwriter for the band China Grove, peaking at number 15 on the Billboard charts and staying in the top 40 for almost 2 months, a little over 2 months, actually. And the album The Captain and Me was the third album for the band. And Tom Johnston, well, he wrote or co-wrote seven of the 11 tracks on that album. So yeah, he was a big, big part of the Doobie Brothers' early success. And in that set of music as well, T-Rex with Hot Love and Violent Femmes giving us Gone Daddy Gone. It's WTMD. Good morning.
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0: Yeah, a little bit of sha-la, sha-la-la going on there. Bleachers, Jack Antonoff with Tiny Moves. And right before that, it was Baltimore music from Moontide Gallery called Sweat You Out here on TMD. I'm Bob the Paper Guy. Thanks for tuning in on this Saturday morning. Plenty of great music still to come with me up until noon. Dave Z. Taking the keys to the car at that time up until 3 o'clock in the afternoon. Megan Bird follows at that point. So lots of great music and fun to be had. Just keep it where you have it, 89.7 TMD, and music from Deer Tick, Something New, on the way.
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89.7 WTMD. That is the music of Palmyra and a song called Arizona. And right before that, music from Wishy, new music there, Lovesick, and the latest from Deer Tick as well, Mary Singletary. All for you on a Saturday morning here at TMD. And right now, let's turn our attention to a really interesting artist who has visited WTMD, I think maybe two times that I can recall. And he has been referred to as verbose, chatty, loquacious, great storyteller, wonderful guitar player and singer. We're talking about Mark Broussard and Home on TMD.

cold. I like the autumn, but this place is getting old. I pack my belongings and I head for the coast. It might not be a lot, but I feel like I'm making the most. The days get longer and the nights smell green. I guess it's not surprising, but it's spring and I should leave.

0: 89.7 WTMD. That is the music of Modest Mouse, going back to 2004 for the album Good News for People Who Love Bad News. Plenty of that going around to make those type of people happy these days. And the world at large is what we heard. Album number 4 for the band, again, coming out in 2004. Also coming out in 2004, the debut album from Mark Brassard, and we heard from Mark the song called Home. He, he did play that when he was here at WTMD a number of years ago, and that was his debut record. He's on tour nowhere near here anytime soon, but he will be if you're heading down to, say, New Orleans for the NOLA Funk Fest in October. He will be appearing at that, and then he'll be mostly on the West Coast for a while, and then he'll head to Florida for a couple of dates towards the end of the year. So if you're in New Orleans or Florida, or maybe in Portland or Bend, Oregon, you'll be able to catch him, but he won't be here anytime soon. We'll keep our eyes open because he is really a wonderful performer and well worth the money if you get a chance to see him. Got some music from Michigander coming up for you in just about 30 seconds.
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0: A little bit of music from the Hollies, late period music from the band, The Air That I Breathe, a song that was a pretty big hit. For the guys, of course, long gone by that time was Graham Nash, who was one of the founding members of the Hollies back in the day. And right before the Hollies, it was R.E.M. with Night Swimming. On the other side of the hour, we heard Band of Horses with Dilly. And Michigander, Freaking Out. That is new music here on TMD as well. Michigander, a one-time first Thursday performer, and just one heck of a nice guy, too. Jason Singer is Michigander, and a delightful human being, if there ever was one, put on the face of the planet. And hi, how are you? I'm Bob the Paper Guy. Happy to be here with you. This is our final hour of our regular Saturday morning get-together. Dave Z coming up at the top of the hour. He'll have plenty of great music all the way up until 3 o'clock this afternoon. Megan Bird, I do believe, following suit with more wonderful music for you to enjoy as well. So we will take a short pause here and come back with something new from Alabama Shakes. First new music from them. In about 11 years, they're operating as a trio now, but they still sound great.
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0: That is the latest from Noah Kahan. The new album called The Great Divide came out back in January at the end of the month, and the single, which is the title cut from the album, came out 2 days after the album release, and sounding pretty good. The Great Divide, Noah Kahan. And right before that, Joy Ladakun with I'd Miss the Birds, and Alabama Shakes with I Feel Hope Coming. Brand new music from Alabama Shakes, Brittany Howard, and the remaining two members of the band operating as a trio. And first new music in a number of years, something like 11 years. So nice to have them back in of the saddle. And right now, I want to grab a little something out of the vault, and I hope I have remembered the proper combination. Let's see what happens here. It's TMD.
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0: Well, with apologies to the Who, that is the music of Ben Queller sounding meaty, beady, big, and bouncy. Jealous Girl, the name of that one, a favorite of mine from the Ben Queller catalog. And right before that, Albert Hammond Jr. recorded live at the studios of WTMD. We heard Set to Attack. Pretty cool tune, sounding very Strokes-like, and you have to wonder, geez, I wonder why that is. There's got to be a reason. It's TMD. I'm Bob the Paper Guy.
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0: Well, good morning once again, and happy Saturday. Bob, the Paper Guy, with you for about another half an hour this morning. Dave Z coming up at the top of the hour, and a couple of things that are, I guess, historically important in the pop culture world, going all the way back to 1939 for

The Wizard of Oz, that made its premiere in Los Angeles on this day in 1939. It premiered at Grauman's Chinese Theater in Los Angeles. And the movie starring, of course, Judy Garland as Dorothy, and featured really some vibrant technicolor and some advanced special effects for a movie, especially during that time period. And that movie, years later, when I was still a little kid, just scared the stuffing out of me. And I remember hiding behind my dad's chair when the flying monkeys would come flying out and go after Dorothy and the crew. Also on this day in 1965, an event that was later regarded as the birth of stadium rock, that is when the Beatles played to almost 60,000 people at Shea Stadium in New York City. Tickets sold out in less than 20 minutes, which is a lot of tickets in a very short period of time. And in 1969, the Woodstock Festival opens up in New York. And, of course, the festival, one of the biggest of all time, lasted 3 days, attracted almost 500,000 people, one of the largest music festivals in history, and said to be one of the defining moments in 1960s counterculture movement. Yeah, I would certainly agree with that. And with that in mind, it's Crosby, Stills, Nash & Young.

No, I think Toto and Dorothy will live on forever. Celluloid Heroes from the Kinks, and right before that, it was Crosby, Stills, Nash and Young. Of course, they played at the Woodstock Festival in 1969. Their performance, something like 3:30 in the morning on a Sunday morning, and it was only the second time that they had ever played live. So I guess if they had the jitters, maybe a lot of people weren't awake to hear or see their performance, although it was a good one. And they, of course, just now did Woodstock, the song written by Joni Mitchell, who was invited to play at Woodstock. She turned down the invitation in order to appear on a national talk show instead, figuring she would get more exposure that way, and perhaps she did. Don't know for sure. I'm Bob the Paper Guy, and this is the music of Iggy Pop. It's TMD.

0: 89.7 WTMD, Iggy Pop, a man who sometimes you wonder how he made it through life with all the wild and crazy and unusual things he did in his musical career. Lust for Life, Iggy Pop. And, you know, the Smithereens on a anthology record they put out years ago, they do a version of Lust for Life where Pat D'Annunzio is counting out the changes for the guys to follow along with what he was doing. Pretty cool record. You could check that out. I find that to be one of my favorite Smithereen songs. And this, definitely, Lust for Life, one of my favorites from Iggy Pop as well. Well, I believe that's going to do it for me on this Saturday morning. I'm Bob the Paper Guy, and you and I will reconvene here tomorrow morning at 8 a.m. with the Underground Archives. Tomorrow on the Underground Archives, if you're a fan of vinyl music and you like a little bit of maybe a snap, crackle, and pop with your music, then tune in, because everything we'll be playing tomorrow is off the turntables. It is celebrating National Vinyl Album Day, which actually occurred, I believe, Tuesday during the week. But we'll have our celebration of National Vinyl Album Day tomorrow. Everything on vinyl on the archives tomorrow, so hope you're here for that. And I want you to stick around for Dave Z. He is coming up at the top of the hour, followed by Megan Bird at 3, and Reggae Rhythms with Clint Thomas coming up at 6 o'clock with lots of cool reggae music for you to enjoy as well. You enjoy the rest of your Saturday, and I'll catch up with you tomorrow morning.
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0: Maryland's NPR music station, Bayside, Stateside. This is WTMD, and that was the latest from Pete Yorn. All the Beauty is the name of the track. It's also the name of the album that came out about a month or so ago. Now, it's interesting. If you're an avid collector, of course, you can get the vinyl version of that album in Idlewild Blue or some other colored vinyl, which I really can't describe. You can also get it as a CD, but believe it or not, if you really want to flash way, way back, you can get it as a cassette as well. Yes, it is available on the lovely tape known as a cassette. Do you have a cassette player? I don't anymore. Might want to get one, though. We also had Weezer in there with Best Coast with Go Away, a song that was made popular once again, or maybe for the first time, via TikTok. You gotta love when things go viral. I am Dave Z. I hope your Saturday is off to a great start. We're going to get back into the music with some Robin Hitchcock, as well as some Marley time, as well as an artist that, it's kind of funny. I spent the week in the Dominican Republic with a bunch of my family to celebrate my aunt's 80th birthday, and the shuttle that took us to and from the resort, well, the driver was really big into this artist, apparently, and he's coming up next on TMD.
1: TMD's First Thursday wraps up the 26th season in a big way September 3rd as Mr. VCR takes us to school. Don't do it. Pressing Strings drops a great new album on Baltimore. Yeah. And we'll get down to business with J. Roddy Walston. 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You gotta take it as it goes. 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

Even though that song comes off his most recent album, The Confuser, which is his 25th studio album, I can still consider that classic Robin Hitchcock, just because of the way it sounds. It is I Am This Thing on 89.7 WTMD. Also had music from Talk Talk, Life's What You Make It. Personally, I believe Talk Talk is one of the most underappreciated alternative bands. I don't think they get their due credit, especially for the final two albums, which are fantastic. But definitely nothing that's radio-friendly on them. We also started it all off with Teddy Swims, Lose Control. I wanted to play that song because over the week, I spent time with my family down in the Dominican Republic, and the driver that we had taking us from the airport to the resort that we were staying at, well, both times, both drivers featured music from Teddy Swims. Like, that's all they played. Wasn't sure if Teddy Swims is huge in the Dominican Republic or if the drivers went, well, these are Americans, so we need to play some Teddy Swims for them. I guess I'll have to look into that. By the way, I am Dave Z. I hope your Saturday is going well. We've got local music from Pressing Strings on the way. They are one of three bands that will be at the next First Thursday, coming up in literally just a few short weeks. But right now, it's some Marley time, because every day is a better day with a little Bob Marley in it. This is WTMD, Maryland's NPR music station.

0: 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This is 89.7 WTMD, and that is brand new music from Annapolis' own Pressing Strings. A Different Place is the name of the track. It's also the name of their forthcoming album. I believe it's their 10th studio album, which is due out on September 3rd. And that date is an interesting date because it's also the day that Pressing Strings will be playing the next First Thursday. Actually, it's the final First Thursday of 2026. It's going to be Pressing Strings, Mr. VCR, then the one and only J. Roddy Walston. It is going to be an awesome, awesome show. Hopefully, you'll be able to make it on September 3rd. We also had some St. Paul and the Broken Bones in there and some Marley time. Bob Marley with Redemption Song. This is WTMD. I've got some Pixies as well as Milky Chance on the way and new music from a band called Wrens for Short. All one word, with a great song called Annie Get Your Gun. You're going to want to stick around for that. It is really, really catchy. This is Maryland's NPR music station, Bayside Stateside. 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

A classic Pixies song from a legendary Pixies album. That is Debaser from the brilliant Doolittle album, an album that I do believe is one of the great albums of all time. Once again, personal opinion, of course. We also had some Milky Chance in there, Synchronized. Let's move on to brand new music from an artist that goes by the name Ren for short, but her real name is Lauren Eisenberg. She's a Canadian indie singer, and, well, she released a debut album back in 2022 called Dear Amelia, and now has just released a new single called Annie Get Your Gun, and it is so, so catchy. Let's check it out right now. It is Total Music Discovery on TMD.

0: That is the latest from the Canadian band Kiwi Junior. It's called Blowing Up, and it's also the title track from their new album, which came out literally yesterday, called Blowing Up. That band, of course, is from Toronto, Canada. We had some Violet Grohl in there, and then we revisited Toronto, Canada for the artist Ren for Short with Annie Get Your Gun. Ren for Short is actually a singer-songwriter known as Lauren Eisenberg, and as I said, she comes from the Toronto area as well. It appears Toronto has a really, really good music scene nowadays, which doesn't surprise me. I am Dave Z. No time to waste. We're going to get back into the music in just a few short seconds with brand new music from Leon Bridges. Light the Way is next. 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

0: One of four songs that Death Cab for Cutie performed at their most recent Tiny Desk concert for NPR Studios. That is Stone Over Water here on 89.7 WTMD. They did that as well as Pep Talk from the new album I Built You a Tower, and then played some older cuts such as Title and Registration from their Transatlanticism album, as well as Soul Meets Body from their 2005 Plans album. If you want to check it out, it's pretty easy. Just go to NPR or just, look up Tiny Desk Concert, Death Cab for Cutie, and it'll be the first thing that'll pop up in your search. We also had some Matthew Sweet in there with Girlfriend. I Am Dave Z on the way. Caroline Rose will get music from Kurt Vile and a classic from the legendary band Pavement. 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

The classic from The Clash with The Guns of Brixton. This is WTMD, Maryland's NPR music station. I've got Kurt Vile on the way, as well as another band that will be featured in our final first Thursday of 2026. But right now, an artist who did a live lunch for us just a few weeks back, and it was so, so good at the Auto Bar. Here is Caroline Rose with Yip Yip Yow. This is TMD.

From their album College Rock, that is Annapolis's own Mr. VCR with One Trick Pony. This is 89.7 WTMD, Maryland's NPR music station. And that band is yet another band that will be performing at the final First Thursday. That is happening on September 3rd. It will be Mr. VCR pressing strings, going Annapolis and local with those two bands at the final First Thursday. That is happening on September 3rd. It will be Mr. VCR pressing strings, going Annapolis and local.

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This is Maryland's NPR station, 89.7 WTMD, and that is music from the Linda Lindas, the punk quartet from California. The song is called Burning Out, and their soon-to-be-released third studio album called Gotta Get Out is due out on August 28th. Now, they are one of a myriad of bands that will be performing at the Power to the People Festival that's happening at Merriweather Post Pavilion on October 3rd. Other artists include Bruce Springsteen, Foo Fighters, Dave Matthews, Tom Morello, Joan Baez, Public Enemy, Dropkick Murphy, Cypress Hill, and the list goes on and on and on. Hopefully you were able to score tickets. I have finally found the first person in the state of Maryland, or who lives in the state of Maryland, that were able to score some tickets. On my flight back from the Dominican Republic a couple of days ago, I met an awesome couple, and they were able to score a pair of passes. They basically got online and said when they jumped online to get tickets, they were 4,000th in line. And decided, hey, they did the math and like, I think we're in the running for tickets. I don't know about you, but when I got on, I think I was the 98,000th person online. So regardless, we do know at least two people from the state of Maryland will be at the Power to the People Festival come October. We also had music from Ty Segall in there, as well as Sports Team with The Drop. On the way, a band that's going to be visiting D.C. in just about a month or so with music from Gorillaz. But right now, it's Spoon, Guess I'm Falling in Love. 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

0: I'm curious, will Damon Albarn actually be whistling that song if they play it when they play DC down in at the Capital One Arena on September 26th? If you go, let me know. That was Gorillaz with Orange County here on 89.7 WTMD. Some Vampire Weekend as well as music from Spoon with Guess I'm Falling in Love was in there as well. I am Dave Z. I hope your Saturday is going great. We're going to get right back into the music with the latest from Late Night Thoughts. A song, Days Like This, is coming up next. This is Maryland's NPR music station, WTMD.
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0: a taste of what you can get on September 3rd at the final first Thursday of 2026. That was J. Roddy Walston and the Business with Don't Break the Needle, taken from the J. Roddy Walston and the Business album from 2010. Of course, it's going to be J. Roddy Walston, Pressing Strings, and Mr. VCR at the final first Thursday coming up in just a few short weeks. We also had Mama in there with Speeding 72. I am Dave Z. On the way, I've got music from Feeble Little Horst. We'll get a classic from Led Zeppelin, a deep cut from them, as well as music from Real Estate and the perfect song from The. The clue is in the title right there. This is Maryland's NPR station, 89.7 WTMD.
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From the Soul Mining album, that is the perfect song called Perfect. That is the on 89.7 WTMD. Wanted to play that because today marks the birthday, the official birthday of Matt Johnson, the frontman and really the man of the band the. Now, it's pretty funny, non-related to his birthday. If you do a search on Google for Matt Johnson, well, the AI is kind of whacked out because it says today is his birthday, August 15th. He was born on 1061. So yes, AI believes that Matt Johnson is just about 1,000 years old. That's why you shouldn't trust AI just yet, kids. They can't get birthdays right. We also had music in there from Real Estate with Flowers, No Time to Waste. On the way, that Led Zeppelin song I promised for you, that's a little bit of a deeper cut. But right now, it's music from Feeble Little Horse. This is called Rewind. It's 89.7 WTMD, Maryland's NPR music station.

0: building a better Baltimore, one brilliant Baltimore band at a time. That is Pigeons playing ping pong with My Own Way. This is 89.7 WTMD, Maryland's NPR music station. Pigeons playing ping pong have announced some shows happening down in D.C. in December. They're going to be at the 9:30 Club on the 4th and 5th, but they will also be playing a night at the Atlantis on December 3rd. You can buy tickets for all three in a three-night pass, or you can buy individual tickets, all based on your preference. We also had music from MJ Lenderman in there, Led Zeppelin's classic The Rover, as well as music from Feeble Little Horse with Rewind. I am Dave Z, less than 30 minutes before Megan B takes the reins and features a lot of great music to get you through this afternoon and hopefully up to game time. Yes, the Ravens will be kicking off their preseason in just a few short hours, taking on the Philadelphia Eagles. If you are hoping to see Lamar Jackson tonight, that is not going to happen. He is not going to be playing in the game, as well as many of the other supposed starters. But regardless, the preseason is kicking off tonight for the Ravens, which means the regular season is just a few short weeks away. As I said, coming up, I've got music from the Raconteurs and the Black Keys next on Maryland's NPR music station, WTMD.
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Never know when that song is going to end. I guess it just did. That is the Rockin' Tours with Now That You're Gone. It is 89.7 WTMD, Maryland's NPR music station. We also had the Black Keys in there with Tighten Up. Megan B. is coming up in about 20 minutes, but I'm going to do a set of music from artists from the other side of the pond. Yes, English musicians or bands. On the way, music from Pulp, as well as an artist who's going to be playing the anthem down in D.C. later on tonight as the part of the Things Can Only Get Better tour. But right now, a band that played the Black Cat last night, and interestingly enough, they featured 17 songs, and this song was not in the set list. It's been in the set list in previous shows, but for some reason, they didn't play it last night, which would have been a bummer if I went, because I was really looking forward to hearing it. But I went to saw Pomplamoose at the 930 Club. By the way, check that band out if you ever get a chance to do so. They are so, so good live. Anyways, back to the band that played Black Cat last night. Here is Yard Act. It's New Beginnings. It's 89.7 WTMD, Maryland's NPR Music Station.

0: We're Maryland's NPR music station, Bayside Stateside. We are WTMD, and that was music from Howard Jones, his classic What Is Love, a song I'm pretty sure you can hear later on tonight at the Anthem as part of the Howard Jones Things Can Only Get Better tour, which is making a stop down in D.C. It features the aforementioned Howard Jones as well as music from Wang Chung. You'll get the English Beat in there, or now known as The Beat, with Dave Wakeling, as well as music from Modern English. It's going to be a great night of music if you're definitely into the 80s alternative sound. We also had Pulp in there with Spike Island, as well as the latest from Yard Act with New Beginnings. I am Dave Z, and I am out of here. Megan B is coming up next. She's got a lot of great music in store for you over the afternoon hours leading up to the Ravens kickoff against the Philadelphia Eagles in their first preseason game of the year. I'm going to leave you with the latest from Cage the Elephant. Beaches in Tennessee is coming up next. 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
1: I don't want a laugh track in the morning. 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I want music. 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I want perspective. 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

0: 89.7 WTMD, Total Music Discovery. That is a brand new one from Jesse Wells out of Ozark, Arkansas. He's going on tour. You can catch him at the Anthem on October 21st. That's off his latest album, Masks Off. We also heard Snail Mail out of Ellicott City at the top with Thinning. Happy Saturday. Megan Bird here with you on your afternoon. Thanks for tuning in to Weekends here on WTMD. I've got a lot of great musical treats on the way next. Stick around.
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Where Baltimore discovers new music, 89.7 WTMD. Late Night Mountains, all that. That is from Chicago's Rat Boys, who were the headliners of our June 1st Thursday Festival. Ton of fun. And if you haven't heard yet, we just dropped our September lineup on the 3rd. It is going to be awesome. We're doing an all Baltimore, all-star lineup once again. We started doing this a couple years ago, just doing three Baltimore bands, and turns out people really dig it. We have a beautiful scene here. We've got J. Roddy Walston, former First Thursday Festival royalty, returning to the stage for the first time in years. We've got Mr. VCR and Pressing Strings out of Annapolis. So come on out. 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Ray LaMontagne also in that set with Drive-In Movies, and the Tragically Hip kicking off that set with Poets. Up next, it's time to get funky. Here's LCD Sound System with Disco Infiltrator.

0: 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Out of Philly, that's Cliff Hillis with The Square Root. Jay Maskus of Dinosaur Jr. in there with some solo material. Can't believe we're here. We heard some Tom Petty, Running Down a Dream. And at the top, had to get you a little dancey on this beautiful Saturday afternoon here in Baltimore from their self-titled, critically acclaimed album. That's LCD Sound System with Disco Infiltrator. And that album peaked in the top 10 on the U.S. Top Dance Albums and was nominated for the 2006 Grammy Award for Best Electronic Dance Album. Coming up next, I've got some Gene Dawson, some Aretha Franklin, Fiona Apple, and much more. Keep it tuned right here to TMD.
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0: 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We heard the Queen of Soul. Aretha Franklin with Bridge Over Troubled Water. 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And Houston from former First Thursday Festival performer Gene Dawson. Megan here with you on your Saturday afternoon. Thanks for tuning into Weekends here on WTMD. 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

0: TMD, Total Music Discovery, here on 89.7 Baltimore. That is a brand new one from my man, Jim James, of My Morning Jacket. That song is called Come Again. It's from his upcoming solo album, Wowed Out, dropping August 28th. That was the lead single. And he describes it as a psychedelic, soulful meditation on resilience and finding joy in this fast-paced world. You can catch My Morning Jacket on the final day of Ocean's Calling, coming to Ocean City September 25th to 27th. Highly recommend seeing My Morning Jacket live if you never have. It's quite an experience. White Reaper also in that set with Pages. Coming up next, another commercial-free set of tunes you'll only hear on this side of the dial at 89.7.
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making her major label debut on Island Records. That is the latest from Suki Waterhouse. Back in Love, a dreamy declaration of reclaiming both love and self. It's from her third studio album, Loveland. And you can catch her performing live next month. She'll be at the Fillmore in Philadelphia on September 21st. And on the 26th, coming to Merriweather Post Pavilion for the All Things Go Festival. Super solid lineup. 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Jay Som before that with Superbike. Now, we're going to get those Saturday vibes going with something really funky. I can't go for that. It's Hall & Oates on TMZ.

0: 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Blast from local band Outcalls, comprised of writing duo Britt Olsen Ecker and Melissa Wimbish, who are classically trained vocalists, and drummer Justin Kruger, who also plays in pressing strings, who will be taking the stage for September's first Thursday and the closing concert to our 2026 season. Can't wait to see you there. It's going to be a ton of fun. That's September 3rd. Low Cut Connie out of Philly also in that set with Are You Gonna Run? And at the top, taking you back to 1981, that was Hall & Oates getting groovy with I Can't Go For That. Love that bass line. Megan here hanging out with you on your Saturday afternoon. Hope you're having a great weekend. We're going to take a quick break. We'll be back with another commercial-free set of tunes right here on TMD.
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Remember, support makes music happen. WTMD. That's a brand new one from Sabrina Teitelbaum, also known as Blonde Shell. That song is called Heart Has to Work So Hard. Definitely channeling some 90s grunge angst right there. A brooding song about the complexities of female friendship. That's off of her latest album, You Seem Pretty Sad for a Girl So In Love. And Blonde Shell will be kicking off a big tour in October, making a stop in D.C. at Union Transfer on October 31st and at the 930 Club on November 3rd. Love and Rockets also in that set with Ball of Confusion. And at the top, Kings of Leon with Red Morning Light. Up next, some new material from Florence and the Machine. It's Everybody Scream here on WTMD.

0: Listener-supported radio, 89.7 WTMD. Might see you there. That is the latest from Weird Nightmare. That is the solo project of Alex Edkins, who also plays in the band Mets. TV on the Radio also in that set with Will Do and Everybody Scream from Florence and the Machine, rounding out another set of commercial-free tunes. Coming up next, the latest from Beck, right here on TMD.
1: I don't want a laugh track in the morning. 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

0: 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Brand new music from guitar virtuoso Bluegrass King, Mr. Billy Strings. That was Burn the Other End from his upcoming fifth studio album, So Much for Goodbyes. Due for release on August 28th. It's dedicated to his late mother, featuring some of her artwork on the cover and produced by T-Bone Burnett. And as what is now a Baltimore tradition, he'll be returning to CFG Bank Arena for Billy Ween. That's happening Friday, October 30th and Saturday, October 31st. Can't wait to see what this year's theme will be. Coming up next, Fontaine's DC, Arctic Monkeys, new music from Devin Gilfillian, some Baltimore music as well, and a lot of goodies mixed in between. Keep it tuned right here to TMD.
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A brand new tune from former First Thursday Festival performer Devin Gilfilly. And that tune is called Black Dog Rabbit Hole. And a much heavier rock sound than what we're used to hearing from Devin Gilfilly. And usually it's some softer, sensual R&B, but really liking this new change in his sound. It's from his new album, Time Will Tell, which is out now. You can catch him at Union Stage with Snack Time, another former First Thursday performer. They'll be playing in D.C. September 15th. Arctic Monkeys before that with Fluorescent Adolescent, one of my favorite tracks from their discography, and Fontaine's D.C. at the top with Starburster. Up next, we're going to hear a little Warren Zevon. This is his big 1978 hit, Werewolves of London.

0: music made here. WTMD. That was Hot Mike from Landis Harry Larry. We also heard Werewolves of London from Morn Zevon. That song actually features two players from Fleetwood Mac. Mick Fleetwood on drums and John McVie on bass to anchor that signature rhythm. And that song was written in 15 minutes, but the recording process took much longer. In fact, it took 59 studio takes. They were grueling and depleted most of the album's budget. And after the whole recording session finally ended, they ended up using the second take. Ooh, that's rough. Coming up next, another commercial-free set right here on TMD.
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out of Wasilla, Alaska. That's Portugal the Man with Angoon. It's from their most recent album, Shish, which lead singer John Gourley says is an album all about survival, connection, and ambition, and was heavily influenced by his upbringing in Alaska, where they were riding dirt bikes and riding sleds through the snow and shooting off guns and lighting fires and just having fun, good old-fashioned fun. Alabama Shakes also in that set with Hold On and White Denim at the top with Shanalala. Up next, a Weezer song that failed commercially but eventually came around to be many Weezer's fans, one of their top songs, and I really wanted to hear this today, so let's play it. It's El Scorcho from their sophomore album, Pinkerton, which was released in 1996, right here on WTMD.

0: Total Music Discovery here on TMD. That was J. Roddy Waldston in the Business with Marigold, who is going to be our first Thursday Festival headliner in September. A perfect close to our 2026 season. And J. Roddy's been one of my all-time favorite Baltimore artists, and really excited that they will be back here in Baltimore. They moved away a couple years ago, but have always remained in Baltimoreans' hearts, and it's going to be a great show. We also have Pressing Strings and Mr. VCR. All three of these bands are Baltimore-based, and we started doing this a couple years ago, and it's just so much fun having an all-Baltimore, all-local lineup, and really just this whole festival highlights the charming things right here in Charm City. So hope to see you out there. 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Punch Brothers also in that set with I Blew It Off. And Weezer at the top with El Scorcho. Really wanted to hear that one. Hope you enjoyed that little flashback. Coming up next, I'm going to leave you with another Baltimore track from a band I got to see perform down at Harpoon Hannah's a couple days ago. Had a nice little trip to the ocean and was able to come back and make some good radio for y'all. Hope you have a great rest of your weekend. I'll be back with you tomorrow from 3 to 7. Thanks for hanging with me. I'm going to leave you with Higher from Five Spot.
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I'm Clint Thomas, the Dubmaster. A lot in store for you on this evening. 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As we just go off with the players of instruments, they call themselves Chronicles Dub Trio. They're based up there in Toronto, Canada, and some jazz trained musicians doing a dub and instrumental style of reggae music, paying tribute to the Marcus Mosiah Garvey, whose Earthlight will be in 2 days, and also tribute to Burning Spear and the song of Marcus Garvey. That tune coming from the LP entitled Chapter 2, Marcus Garvey by the Chronicles Dub Trio. And as we start off every Saturday, Roots Odyssey letting you know that it's sweet reggae music for 2 hours. As we move forward in vibes on this Saturday evening, the music of Kurtuous right here at TMD and Reggae Rhythm Selection entitled Wake Up.

Yes, this train is a racist train. The music of the late Conrad Crystal teaming up with Sugar Roy. They did a number of combination styles back in the day. Righteous Train here at TMD and Reggae Rhythms. Before that, new music coming from Summer and her selection entitled New World. And starting out with Kurtuous, has got a new album out entitled Addicted to the Greatness. Selection entitled Wake Up and Live. Clint Thomas here with you. We got more of the great reggae vibes moving forward here with the music of Isaac Liney's new selection entitled Love Me Tonight here at TMD and Reggae Rhythms.

0: The music of IT Rockers ending up that musical set selection entitled I See You. And we heard from Daddy U Roy featuring Winsome Benjamin on the vocals, giving us Ebony Eyes and new music from Aza Lineage. Love Me Tonight. I'm Clint Thomas, going to be coming back on the other side. Want to make sure that you keep it firmly locked in. We've got music coming up from the Mighty Diamonds, Maxi Priest, and also new music from Desiree. So sit right here where you have it.
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2: 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Starting at 10, we'll hear new music from a high school outfit. Also, Sinister Feeling, music from Turnstile, End It, No Idol, Scholar, and more. Hour 2 brings music from the blogs. As always, gotta keep my nerd cred up as I stay online. 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

Yes, we rally round the red, gold, black, and green. Music coming from Aikaya, her cover version of a Steel Pulse popular version, paying tribute to Marcus Garvey, worth his weight in gold, rally round. And we heard from Maxi Priest preceding with Marcus and Mighty Diamond, starting off that set with I Need a Roof, paying tribute to Marcus Mosiah Garvey on the 139th anniversary of his Earthlight, which will be in 2 days. Marcus inspired not only a number, millions of folks during his lifetime around the world, but also inspired a number of the freedom struggles that came through Africa in the 1960s and the liberation struggles of those countries. Right now, we're going to move on over now to new music coming from Desiree. She's got a new album out entitled Seventh Heaven. Right now, selection entitled Ja Will here at TMD and Reggae Rhythms.

Yes, the vocal stylings of Joseph Culture Hill coming from the album Wings of a Dove by Culture, selection entitled Marcus. Culture is going to be here in Baltimore the first Saturday in October. Going to be telling you more about that on the other side of the 8 o'clock mark and starting off with new music from Desiree and a selection entitled Jah Will. We're going to be closing out this first hour of Reggae Rhythms with a selection from Miriam Simone entitled Protect Me. But right now, this is the music of Norman Espute, giving us a selection, Stress-Free.

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1: Positive, uplifting reggae music as we come into the second hour of Reggae Rhythms on this Saturday evening. I'm Clint Thomas, the Dubmaster, welcoming you once again to more of the great reggae vibes as we move forward in space and time. Kashan, coming from her new LP entitled Here Comes Kashan, up-and-coming young sister, giving us Clean Heart, and starting off at the top with Anthony B and a selection entitled Soul Food. We got music right now coming from Queen Omega, giving us Rocking and Popping here at TMD and Reggae Rhythms.

Yes, who say you can't have the dance hall with roots and culture? That is the music of General Smiley and Papa Michigan, going back in time to about 1979 when this was originally came out, rub-a-dub style, and Barris Hammond along with Flower Gun, another one of those classic hits from yesteryear, Feel Like, and Queen Omega giving us a selection intended rocking and popping coming out of the Arewa Stables out of England. Yes, Queen Omega, rocking and popping. It's always about great reggae vibes every Saturday from 6 to 8 p.m. I'm the Dubmaster, Clint Thomas. Make sure you stick right here where you have it.

Yes, and about right now, I'm going to take a look at some of those events coming through the Baltimore DMV area over the next several weeks. On this Thursday, August the 20th, Baltimore's own Jiveworks performing in Annapolis, Maryland as part of the Tides and Tunes Summer Concert Series. 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And rounding out the month of August on Saturday and Sunday, August the 29th and 30th, the big Aberdeen Caribbean and Soul Music Festival featuring Caribbean and soul music artists from the region. On Saturday the 29th of August, it's the MSE Band, Eclipse International, and more. And on Sunday the 30th of August, Baltimore's own Sister Indian Power Strikers Posse, along with the Image Band, and it's all going to be going on at the Aberdeen Festival Park, 60 North Park Street in Aberdeen, Maryland. And for more information, eventbrite.com. 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And for more information, the Avenue, whitemarsh.com. 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And keep your sights set on Saturday, September the 12th. It's going to be part of the big Reggae on the Lake, Sister Nancy performing. 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For more information, reggaeonthelake.com. And big event coming here in Baltimore on Saturday, October the 3rd. 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Coming up on Saturday and Sunday, October the 10th and the 11th, the Linganore Wine Autumn Reggae Wine Festival. 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And it seals it up for this edition of Reggae Rhythms Concerts and Events Calendar. 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And we do like to encourage you, the listener, to contact the venues to confirm dates and times.

In the background, the music of Dennis Bovell, coming from the LP entitled Dub for Days, top level dub. As we move forward in vibes, we got the music of the DMV's own Tony Roy. There's something on your mind.

0: Sounds called sweet reggae music here at TMD. And that is the music of Chris Alise giving us No Rush and the DMV's own Tony Roy. There's Something on Your Mind. Clint Thomas, the Dub Monster, here with you. We're going to be coming back on the other side. I want to make sure you keep it locked in firmly to where you have it.
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1: Put away our petty prejudice. Submerge and overcome. 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

The music of Keyshawn Dea, music to uplift with a selection entitled Shake Hands, and Brigadier Jerry starting off that musical set with World Peace, appropriate for these days and times with world strife. 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

Yes, it's about self-love. The music of heavyweight rockers here at TMD and Reggae Rhythms. I'm Clint Thomas, the Dub Monster, and it's always a pleasure to be bringing you these great reggae vibes. I want to remind you that coming up at 9 o'clock is Brooks Long with 6 Degrees of Soul. Before heavyweight rockers, we heard new music from Jazzy Lease, Move Melton, and Little Kirk giving us Put the Most High Before. As we continue now with the vibes, this is Caution coming out of Antigua, One Life to Live.

Well, my friends, we have reached that junction in space and time. Got to seal it up for this Saturday evening. A truly full joy bringing you these great reggae vibes. In the background, the music of Wade Johnson. Tribute to the music of Bob Andy. Yes, selection entitled Going Home. And before that, the legendary Paragons, Know Yourself, Mankind. And new music coming out of Antigua. The music of caution giving us one life to live. And just remember, as you move forward in these days and times, say your blessings and live your life to its fullest. Be your best self. And until next time, one love, one peace, one unity.

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16: 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You're listening to 6 Degrees of Soul. I'm your host, Brooks Long. Hope you're doing well out there. Hope you're doing real, real good out there. And I hope this music that we play tonight goes a long way to helping with that. As always, no theme tonight. We're just listening to some good music. Hope it stirs you up. Hope it makes you feel good and get you to do the things that you want to do.